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2: Hey, this is Whit Crane from the band Ugly Kid Joe and you're listening to Anna Isabel Rolina.
3: Hi, it's Jared from 30 Seconds to Mars, and I'm here with my sweet little baby girl, Anna Isabel Alejarza.
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5: Anna Isabel Alejarza, na Rádio Comercial.
6: Cada vez mais perto do fim de semana.